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14: 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Didn't even believe it at first. Didn't feel like anything really happened, but the desire was completely gone. I went back for a weight loss hypnosis, and I went with my wife, Emily, and I lost 33 pounds. Emily, who lost 31 pounds, brought her friend Mary to the weight loss program, and she lost 23. It just completely changed the way that we eat. 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
10: Hi, this is Neil Jay. So my neighbor Sam quit smoking at an Alex Cohen hypnosis, and his wife Sarah lost 25 pounds. So I went. 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Emily, who lost 31 pounds, brought her friend Mary to the weight loss program, and she lost 23. It just completely changed the way that we eat. 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

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Yep, and that's usually how it ends. 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
2: And it's 6:09 with Lynch and Company Friday. Hallelujah, we made it. Let's get to our first news update in the morning and our first check-in with our sister station, WTAX, with the latest. 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
3: From the WTAX News Center, I'm Dave Dahl. An Indian pilot hailed as a hero said he fought for his life after his co-pilot stabbed him and the Fly Dubai flight began a steep descent. The captain's recovering in an Abu Dhabi hospital after being seriously injured in Wednesday's attack. Lawyers for Krista Pike say the death row inmate is still alive but in critical condition a day after the state of Tennessee's failed attempt to execute her for a mid-90s murder. The acting legislative inspector general for Illinois is on the job, and David Risley put a video message on the legislative inspector general's website saying that sexual harassment investigations will be his top priority. Previous legislative inspector general Mike McCuskey resigned after complaints that he was unprofessional and sloppy in his work. For up-to-the-minute news anytime, head to capitalcitynow.com. I'm Dave Dahl in the WTAX News Center.
2: Thank you, Dave. All right, let's get you a sports update here. WIMG Sports, Thursday night football from last night. Aaron Rodgers and the Steelers couldn't quite get it done. The Browns beat them. I know. 27-24 was your final. So we got the Bears and the Jets coming up Sunday at noon. We also have the Patriots and Bills, Jaguars and Bengals, Cardinals and Giants, Titans and Ravens, Rams and Eagles, Packers and the Buccaneers also Sunday at noon. And then we got Sunday night football here. Hang on a second. There we go. Misplaced my notes. Lions and Panthers on Sunday night and the Monday night football, the Falcons and the Saints. So week four of the NFL. Don't forget about Pigskin Picks at WIMG.com. All right, National Hockey League final yesterday. Blackhawks got shut out by Mammoth 6-0. The Blues are back at it today. They start their season against the Stars. About 8 o'clock is game time there. The Blackhawks back at it tomorrow. They will face the Sabres. All right, let's see here. Let's go to Major League Baseball. Not much to tell you about other than we're in the division series now. We got the White Sox and the Guardians tomorrow. That's at noon. And then the Padres, who wiped out the Cubs, they're playing my beloved Brewers tomorrow at about 7:30. So there you go. Quick look at sports for you here this morning. Weather forecast still looks good for the weekend. Yay! I was a little worried there. Mostly sunny, high of around 70 today. Any chance of rain that we still have on the menu should be out of here by mid-morning at the latest. Clear skies, 46 tonight. Sunny, 73 tomorrow. Sunny, 77 on Sunday. 71 on Monday. 73 on Tuesday. Lots of sun. No rain. So, yeah, we're in for a pretty darn good stretch of weather over the next few days. And, of course, through the weekend. 62 now in the Ebolt Supply Studio at WIMG. It is 6:12 with Lynch and Company. Thanks for tuning in. Happy Friday. Good morning.

Bowie in Suffragette City, 100.5 WIMG, Springfield's Classic Rock, 619 with Lynch & Company, 62 now. Sunshine today, although it's kind of cloudy, and you'll notice some raindrops on your car. Set outside. Got some rain last night. Should be out of here this morning. Any chance of it there? Anyway, high of around 70, 46 tonight, and then lots of sun. 73 tomorrow, 77 Sunday, 71 Monday, 73 on Tuesday. So, yeah, nice stretch. 62 in the Ebolt Supply Studio here at WIMG. Uh-oh, did the story yesterday.

0: WWE Wrestling. I'll tell you what that's all about, too. Coming up in Celebrity Dirt in about 10 minutes right here on YMG.
1: 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With Lynch and Company.
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Sunny and 70 today, 46 tonight, and then we're looking at 73 tomorrow, and then 77 on Sunday, and then looks like low 70s with sun right through the first part of next week, too. So, yeah, looking pretty good. 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
0: Boy, that was quick. Talked yesterday about Sean Diddy Combs having a very cushy lifestyle, getting massages, drinking Hennessy, having his meals cooked for him, his cleaning done for him by other inmates. Well, that was short-lived because he was placed back in solitary confinement at Fort Dix Federal Prison in New Jersey after reports emerged of the significant rule violations. NBC News revealed that he had contraband in his cell phone, he was browsing Instagram, he was doing all kinds of stuff he wasn't supposed to do. So once that report came out and they did a little more searching, they found it was true and he's back in solitary for a little while. Doesn't that suck? Meghan Markle's lifestyle brand, As Ever. I have not heard of this before, so this is the first I've heard of it. If you're into it, God bless you. They have released now a $148 advent calendar in partnership with the Los Angeles Chocolatier. Features 24 handcrafted chocolates averaging $6 a piece. Flavors including strawberry, raspberry, blackberry, orange marmalade, all inspired by As Ever's jam collection. Again, don't know, but I guess there is one. Countdown numbers are hand-painted in edible gold using Meghan's own penmanship, and they go on sale. Well, they're on sale. They went on sale October 1st, so they're on sale now if you want the Meghan Markle Advent Calendar for $148. Sure you do. Jim Carrey is married now. He's 64 years old. He married his longtime girlfriend at a small private Los Angeles ceremony. A spokesperson for him confirmed the wedding to People magazine. They were first photographed together back in 2022, and they largely kept their relationship out of the spotlight. He's not a big spotlight guy, although he comes across that way. Excuse me. He's kind of a private individual, and he's kind of out there. He's a little eccentric, as you would guess Jim Carrey would be. But, hey, congratulations to the happy couple. Nicolas Cage is slamming the Marvel Cinematic Universe. Wow. He took aim at the MCU during a Fan Expo Dallas appearance, calling it a well-funded, glorified WWE. He described the fact that he's a huge comic book fan and said he watches 50-plus otherwise intelligent, remarkably gifted thespians putting on these ridiculous outfits. He goes, I can't help but see professional wrestling. Now, he did praise Marvel's earlier storytelling, but urged a return to character-driven narratives versus the over-the-top Spider-Man in costumes and all that kind of stuff. So, well, he's now part of the Marvel Cinematic Universe in a limited capacity. So don't bite the hand that feeds you, buddy. And that's a pretty well-fed hand, let me tell you. Marvel's got a whole bunch of money. Bradley Cooper is heading to Paramount's G.I. Joe reboot. He's going to take on the role of Field Commander Duke. That was announced yesterday. Let's see here. Olivier Martinez has filed for a temporary restraining order against his ex-wife, Halle Berry, accusing her of abusing their 12-year-old son. He alleges that she jumped on him, put her hands around his neck, choked him. This was back on September 26th. He is also seeking sole custody. Wow. Okay. We'll see how that one plays out. Amazon's new Reacher spinoff, Negli, has been renewed for a second season. I like Reacher. I have not gotten into the spinoff yet, but now I'm going to have to check that out since it's already been renewed for another season. Celebrity birthdays to pass along to you today. Annie Leibovitz, celebrity photographer, 77 years old today for Annie. Kelly Ripa, live with Kelly and Ryan, and now Kelly and Mark, and then it was Kelly and Regis way back when, and yeah, whatever. 56 years old today for Kelly. Sting is 75 years old today. Mr. American Pie, Don McLean, is 81 today, and last but not least, Mike Rutherford from Genesis and Mike and the Mechanics. Mike is 76 years old today. And there you go. Your Celebrity Dirt this morning, 6:34 here with Lynch & Company.
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0: Aerosmith version of Come Together by the Beatles. 100.5 WIMG, Springfield's Classic Rock, Friday, 642 with Lynch & Company. I got our first installment of Dumb News coming up for you here in about 10 minutes. Nothing like a good old fight at a Waffle House to kick things off. Yes, we're going to head to Florida for that one. Anybody surprised by that? No. I'll give you details coming up. A teacher gives extra credit if you donate to her GoFundMe page. Oh, no, no, no, no, no. You can't do that. We'll talk about that coming up. And do you have coffee order embarrassment? You got a very unique way that you like your coffee and you don't tell people about it because it might be a little embarrassing. You're not alone. We'll talk about that and more Dumb News 10 minutes away here on YMG.
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0: Well, it has something to do with a breakfast place. How about that? Waffle House down in Florida. Yeah, that's where we start. 24-year-old Florida woman was arrested on Sunday after a very bizarre confrontation outside a Waffle House there. This Cheyenne Hammondo approached a stranger in the parking lot, then demanded a fight. I want to fight you. Told deputies he did not know this person and had been walking from a nearby bank. When she confronted him, she allegedly threatened to hit him, advanced with the fists all balled up, ready to go, then lifted her dress to expose her. Of course, well, it is Florida. Then made sexual remarks, and the victim backed away, called cops. Cops picked her up. She was heavily intoxicated. Yeah. That's what you do outside the Waffle House there in Florida. Sure you do. Here's a wild one. Stay with me on this one. Yeah, this one's down in St. Louis. Here's a St. Louis man's decades-long search for his biological roots led him to a very stunning discovery that his dad is Doobie Brothers legend Michael McDonald. What? Michael Gosling. He was adopted as an infant after his biological parents conceived him at the age of 14, began unraveling the mystery, then unknown. Then he found out his half-brother, and then he did some more digging and connected it to his birth mother, then spoke by phone, finally to his biological father, and he said, "Are you Michael McDonald?" This is Gosling telling the story, and the man said, "Yes, I'm afraid so." Oh, what a fool believes. Right, yeah. Evidently, they had a little issue when they were youngsters with his then squeeze, and then they opted for adoption, and that's how it all ended up. I had no idea. Interesting. Okay. All right, here's a teacher. You can't do this. Here's an Iowa substitute teacher who was fired after offering students extra credit for donating to her personal GoFundMe page. Right. Ethics policy violations is why she was let go. She created the GoFundMe targeting an $1,800 to fund a trip to Ecuador for a medical mission with her husband. And how she got caught was some students actually contributed, prompting the school district to act. Wasn't much, though, $140 total. So she didn't get much out of it, but she did get out of a job. So there you go on that one. Can't do that. Are you embarrassed by your coffee order? Huh. Okay, let's talk about this here for a second. A new poll of 1,500 of us coffee drinkers reveals that 1 in 3 of us judge others based on their coffee preferences. Nearly a quarter admit to keeping their own orders secret in fear of being judged themselves. Secret orders range from maple syrup in your coffee, peanuts, double espresso with 5 sugars, butter, caramel syrup. Oh, damn. Well, all of that is still better than pumpkin spice, right? In my opinion, I don't care. Oh, you can put gummy bears in your coffee. I don't care. It's still, to me, better than pumpkin spice. And finally, thank God we've come to our senses in this country. Well, a little over half of us have anyway. A new survey of 2,000 U.S. adults found that 52%, a little over half, do not view social media influencing as a legitimate career, let alone a legitimate job. Only 32% believe it even qualifies as real work. Yes. What do you do? I'm an influencer. Oh, so you're not working then.
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1: It is 7:01 with Lynch & Company, and time once again for a news update on this Friday morning. Let's do another check-in with our sister station, WTAX, and Dave Dahl.
2: From the WTAX News Center, I'm Dave Dahl. New York Governor Kathy Hochul has announced she's appointed the Office of Attorney General Letitia James as a special prosecutor to oversee the investigation into the gang rape at Cornell University. Governor says she's lost faith in local authorities. Most states have backup plans in case the first attempt to execute somebody is not successful. When Tennessee tried to put Krista Pike to death this week, the backup plan also failed. Pike is now in critical condition at a hospital. NFL Commissioner Roger Goodell met with Governor Pritzker this week, indicating that maybe Illinois is still in the mix for a new Chicago Bears stadium. Team said in August the franchise's sole focus is to build a new stadium in Hammond, Indiana. For up-to-the-minute news anytime, head to capitalcitynow.com. I'm Dave Dahl in the WTAX News Center.
1: I don't know, shouldn't the sole focus be on having a good winning season? And then maybe talk about the... Call me crazy, Ed. Is that what you want out of a football team? Maybe a Super Bowl? Okay. All right, let's talk football here. Steelers and the Browns yesterday on Thursday Night Football. Week 4 of 18 has begun in the NFL season, and Aaron Rodgers and the Steelers couldn't get it done. Browns beat them with a field goal. 27-24 was your final. Bears and Jets coming up on Sunday. That's going to be at noon. Packers and Buccaneers Sunday at noon as well. Lions and Panthers Sunday night, and then the Falcons and the Saints on Monday Night Football. Just some of the games that are going to be going on this weekend. The NHL season has officially begun. That was earlier this week. Blackhawks played again yesterday. They lost, though, got shut out. Mammoth beat them 6-0. Going to be the Blues starting their season today, 8 o'clock tonight. They will face the Stars. The Blackhawks back at it tomorrow, face the Sabres. And the Blues will play again tomorrow, too, against the Avalanche. And the division series now has or will begin tomorrow with Major League Baseball. White Sox and Guardians, they got that papal intervention there. I wouldn't rule them out now. Cubs did not have that, so they're done. By the way, the Padres, who took the Cubs out, are going to be playing my beloved Brewers tomorrow about 7:30. So there you go. Quick look at sports for you here this morning. Weather forecast looks pretty good. Supposed to clear up eventually today, or gradually, I should say. Sunshine eventually today in a high of around 70. 46 tonight with clear skies. Got a beautiful weekend. We got Wings and Wheels at the airport tomorrow. If you're a car person or aviation aficionado, that'll be fun to see tomorrow. Let's see. Sunny, 73. Perfect day for that. Got a cruise in at Motorheads on Sunday. That's a high of around 77. Monday, 71 with sun. And sunny and 73 on Tuesday, too. So the next few days look really, really good. 62 now in the E-Bolt Supply Studio at WIMG. It is 7:04 with Lynch & Company. Happy Friday. Thanks for tuning in. Good morning.

0: Lynch. Lynch. Did you know that having too much sex can cause memory loss? He read that in a journal in November of 2006 at 4:19 p.m.
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0: Mellencamp and Jack and Diane, 100.5 WYMG, Springfield's Classic Rock. All right, so how did you do with Thursday night's football last night? You guys do all right? No, not so good. Had the Steelers maybe winning and Rodgers? Yeah, no, Browns beat them 27-24, but that's okay. It's week four of the NFL season. Of 18 weeks, so we got plenty of time to go, and there's plenty of time to hop on and play WYMG's Pigskin Picks. Yeah, you could win some cool stuff. You don't have to start at the beginning of the season. You can hop in anytime. 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
1: 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Beautiful weekend, sunny, 70 eventually today, 73 tomorrow with lots of sun, 77 on Sunday. Even the first part of next week looks great. Sunny, 71 on Monday and 73 on Tuesday. We're at 62 now in the Ebolt Supply Studio here at WIMG. Lots of stuff going on this weekend. If you didn't get your fix from the Route 66 Mother Road Festival, there is Wings and Wheels going on tomorrow. This is a combination of aircraft and classic cars. Yeah, this is happening at the airport. 11 a.m. to 3 p.m. tomorrow. That's brought to you by the EAA Chapter 770. So thank you guys for putting this on. That's totally cool. With a little help from the Route 66 Cruisers, too. So thank you, guys. I'll probably see you out there. There's going to be a cruise in for, again, car stuff in Motorheads on Sunday. And then a beautiful weekend to go see all kinds of fun stuff. Pumpkin patches and horseback rides and fall festivals and you name it. Local dining, seasonal activities. We've got it all up there for you on our fall guide presented by Terror on the Square in Petersburg. Also, Wellman's Lawn Care, too, a part of this, too. Thank you guys for helping us put that on. So, check that out. There's a link right there on our website at WIMG.com. And then starting next week, I will have info for you guys on pumpkins at the Carillon, both the Carve and the Jack-O-Lantern Spectacular. And then right after that, we'll be Zooly Gooly. Yeah, I'll have info on Zooly for you next week as well. So that and more still to come. It's October and it feels like it here. 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

0: Lucky with Tom Petty and the Heartbreakers. No, that's not right. That didn't sound right.
1: Oh, hold it.
0: You got lucky with Tom. That doesn't sound right either. Oh, whatever. 737, Lynch & Company, 100.5 WIMG, Springfield's Classic Rock. Happy Friday. I've got clips coming up in about 10 minutes. Oh, boy, we got whiskey on the road, people. Whiskey on the road. I'll tell you what that's all about coming up and play of the first responders that had to observe the whiskey on the road. We got a new Beatles Rubber Soul remix that was released on Tuesday, and that's pointing out some of the imperfections. I'll play you some of that coming up, and some late-night stuff from last night, too. So that's all part of Clips, about 10 minutes away, right here on YMG with Lynch & Company.
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0: 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Hey, let's do some clips, shall
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0: Well, Metallica had whiskey in a jar, and here we have whiskey on the road. Oh, hang on. A little premature there. There, let me set that up again. Metallica had whiskey in a jar. In West Virginia, they had whiskey on the road.
4: The semi came through carrying 90 barrels of bourbon whiskey. Accidentally hit one of the attenuators or the guardrails between the lanes coming through. Jarred the truck. I think there was 8 barrels that were damaged and leaked.
0: Whiskey on the road, yeah. And they had to clean it all up. And then they took the rest of the day off. and they had to call their wives to come pick them up because they were in no condition to drive after the cleanup. And yeah, whatever. You understand where I'm going with that one. All right. How about this? This is something that will probably never, ever happen to you or to me. And would you be a good Samaritan? Would you be an honest person and return it? Here's a guy that finds more than $128,000 just sitting on top of a bank's ATM. Grabs it, turns it in, reports every dollar. Here he is talking about.
5: To find that kind of money or that amount of money is certainly rare. That's very unusual. Am I reading this correctly? Somebody found 128. Which officer has it?
6: I've never had a case like this before. There was no indication of a crime occurring. It looked like it was just left there by accident.
5: He just thinks it's the right thing to do and doesn't think it goes beyond that.
6: I've had cases where Good Samaritans have turned in property that they found. Wallets, IDs, things like that. But yeah. In the case of $128,000, I've never had somebody turn in that kind of money before.
0: He found $150,000 on top of a... No, actually, in all honesty, it was $128,000, and they counted it, and everything was accounted for, and this guy didn't touch a penny of it and turned it into cops like a Good Samaritan. My guess is, I don't know. I don't know how someone, A, would be carrying around that kind of money. If you are, God bless you. And B, why the hell would you leave it on top of an ATM? So it sounds to me like they were maybe restocking the ATM with some cash and forgot it or something. But even so, that's not like the vending people at your office, you know, where they come in and restock the vending machines. And once in a while, they'll leave a couple of like expired snacks on the break room table or something like that. No, this is $128,000 left on top of an ATM. All right, there's a new remix of the Beatles' Rubber Soul album that came out Tuesday of this week. And it's basically alternate mixes and that kind of stuff. And it basically is designed to show you some of the imperfections that were in the album in the early stages of recording. See if you can spot any in this one. Here's Norwegian Wood from Rubber Soul.
7: She told me she worked in the morning and started to laugh.
0: There's some sort of rhythm mistake in this one.
7: I told

0: Okay, well, if you're a Beatles fan and you want something unique, that's one for you right there. The remix of Rubber Soul that shows the more raw side of it and some of the imperfections in the recording, too. So there you go. All right, let's do some late night stuff from last night for you. Here you are.
1: The makers of Pop-Tarts have announced that they are ending their partnership with the alcohol brand Buzzball over concerns that the drink may appeal to children.
2: May?
1: The only way these could be more marketed to kids is if they drank them on Bluey.
3: We have an update on the inmate, formerly known as Puff Daddy, who's reportedly having a pretty good time in prison.
0: Yeah.
4: This footage shows Combs illegally using a cell phone. NBC News spoke with former inmates at Fort Dix who say Combs paid others to handle chores and prepare special meals.
3: And they said Diddy was able to watch movies, get maid service, and hired one of the inmates to give him Chinese-style massages. He had better amenities than I had on my honeymoon.
0: Yeah, and he's in prison, yeah. Jimmy Kimmel, by the way, doing a show live from Brooklyn this week. That's why you hear the echo, because of the theater there. So, all right, one more for you here. Here's comedian Mark Norman talking about back when he was a janitor. All right.
5: I used to work as a janitor. That was a rough gig. Mopping floors, cleaning bathrooms. I worked at this swanky law office in Midtown. Nobody looked me in the eye. Nobody talked to me. I remember one day I was mopping the floor, and a businessman slipped. And he goes, "The floor is wet. You got to put a sign down." I'm like, "I'm mopping in front of you."
0: Where's your sign?
5: I am the sign.
0: Yeah.
5: You know the little guy on the sign doing this? That's me, but in 3D. Oh, boy. The worst part was that my boss chewed me out after. He's like, "Come on, Mark, you're embarrassing me out there." I'm like, "You're embarrassed? I went to college. Let me have this one." You know, then he'd say stuff to me like, "Hey, would you learn how to mop?" I don't know, Fantasia?
0: That's pretty good. There you go, your clips this morning here in YMG.
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1: 802 with Lynch and Company. And time once again for a news update. Let's do one final check-in this morning with WTAX, our sister station, and Dave Dahl. 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
2: From the WTAX News Center, I'm Dave Dahl. An Indian pilot hailed as a hero said he fought for his life after his co-pilot stabbed him and the Fly Dubai flight began a steep descent. The captain's recovering in an Abu Dhabi hospital after being seriously injured in Wednesday's attack. Lawyers for Krista Pike say the death row inmate is still alive but in critical condition a day after the state of Tennessee's failed attempt to execute her for a mid-90s murder. The acting legislative inspector general for Illinois is on the job, and David Risley put a video message on the legislative inspector general's website saying that sexual harassment investigations will be his top priority. Previous legislative inspector general Mike McCuskey resigned after complaints that he was unprofessional and sloppy in his work. For up-to-the-minute news anytime, head to capitalcitynow.com. I'm Dave Dahl in the WTAX News Center.
1: Thank you, Dave. All right, WIMG Sports. Let's talk Thursday night football from last night. Here we go. Week 4 of 18 of the NFL season. 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Free to play. You can hop in anytime. Could win some cool stuff. Steelers and Browns last night. Aaron Rodgers. Couldn't get it done. Browns beat them. Field goal. 27-24 was your final. All right, so on tap this weekend, we got a whole bunch of stuff. We got the Cowboys and the Texans. That's at noon on Sunday. We got the Bears and the Jets noon on Sunday. We got the Packers and the Buccaneers noon on Sunday. Dolphins and Vikings, and the list goes on. Sunday night football, Lions and Panthers at about 7 o'clock. And then Monday night football, Falcons and Saints this week. So there we go. Week 4 of 18. The NFL. NHL began their season this week. Blackhawks played yesterday, but Mammoth shut them out. 6-0 was your final score there. The Blues start their season officially today. They hadn't started yet, so they will do that against the Stars tonight at about 8 o'clock. Blackhawks back at it tomorrow with the Sabres, and then the Blues play again tomorrow, too, against the Avalanche. And then we got the division series going on in Major League Baseball, too. White Sox and Guardians tomorrow at noon. And if you're following the Padres and the

Brewers since the Padres took the Cubs out of contention. Yeah, Padres and Brewers tomorrow night about 7:30. So that'll be in Milwaukee, too, by the way. So there you go. Quick look at sports for you. Weather forecast looks fantastic this weekend. Man, absolutely beautiful. The rain is out of here. Sunshine, high of around 70 today. Clear skies. It's going to get cold tonight. Low about 46, and then we've got a sunny day tomorrow, high of around 73. Don't forget, we got Wings and Wheels, a car cruise in, and aviation stuff going on at the airport tomorrow. That's 11 to 3. And then Sunday looks great, too. Sunny, high of around 77. We got the final cruise in of the year if you're a car person like me at Motorheads on Sunday. Monday, sunshine 71, sunny 73 on Tuesday. 62 degrees now in the Ebolt Supply Studio here at WIMG. It's 8:05 with Lynch & Company. Thanks for tuning in. Happy Friday. Good morning.

0: Twice as Hard, 100.5 WIMG, Springfield's Classic Rock. It's 8:14 with Lynch and Company. 62, some sun today. It's trying. High of around 70, but it gets better as the day goes on and the weekend goes on. 46 for a low tonight. Brr, I know. Not ready for that. 73 tomorrow, 77 on Sunday, 71 Monday, 73 on Tuesday. Lots of sun, no rain. So, yeah, we're looking really good for the weekend. Again, 62 now in the Ebolt Supply Studio at WIMG. Got another round of dumb news coming up for you. Are you embarrassed by your coffee order? Is it unique and different? And yeah, evidently that's a thing now. Coffee order embarrassment. I almost said coffee odor embarrassment. Now that comes later with a coffee breath. Yeah, that's the deal on that one. How about this one? You can't do this. Teacher gives extra credit if you donate to her GoFundMe page. Yeah, she's in trouble for that. And nothing like a good fight at a Waffle House, for God's sakes. We'll talk about that and more in dumb news in about 10 minutes here on YMG.
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0: 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Can we switch that up a little bit? How about, instead of burning down the house, how about fighting at the Waffle House? How about that?
1: You dumbass.
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0: Oh, let me explain. We got a 24-year-old Florida woman arrested Sunday after a bizarre confrontation outside a Waffle House in Florida. Of course, it's Florida in a Waffle House. This woman approached a stranger in the parking lot and demanded a fight. I want a fight. The man told deputies he didn't know her. He was trying to walk away. He was just coming from a nearby bank ATM when she confronted him, not to rob him, but she just wanted to fight. She allegedly threatened to hit him, advanced with some balled up fists, ready to fight, and then, in true Florida fashion, lifted her dress to expose her and then made several sexual remarks. The victim got the hell away, called 911. Yeah, they showed up. She was heavily intoxicated. Oh, big surprise at the Waffle House in Florida. Can we reinforce the stereotype? Well, we just did right there. We just did it. All right, let's go to the teacher. You can't do this either. Let's go to the teacher. An Iowa substitute teacher was just fired after offering students extra credit if they donated to her personal GoFundMe page. Oh, you can't do that. And she was fired for ethics policy violations. She created a GoFundMe page. She was looking to raise about $1,800 to fund a trip to Ecuador for a medical mission with her and her husband. She told students they could earn extra credit if they donated. Some students did contribute. That's how she was caught, actually. It's like, what the hell is this? Prompting the district to investigate further, and they said no. They denied her unemployment benefits. They cited willful or wanton disregard of district interests. She only got about $140 from the kids. I can't believe they donated that much to her GoFundMe. It has since been refunded. She has been terminated, so that's how that played out. Here's a wild one. Is this dumb or is this really smart on this guy's part? I think it's really smart. Here's a 28-year-old guy in Oregon, went on a little fishing expedition, literally fishing for fish. He survived a very dangerous ordeal. He was out on a pier that was made out of boulders, and one of the boulders shifted and pinned him. I mean, pinned his whole body. His foot was sticking out, and that was about it. And he was... while he was fishing, he had earbuds in with Bluetooth, and he was able to tell Siri to call 911, and they found this guy trapped underneath the boulder by his foot sticking out, and then got him, you know, dislodged from the boulder. He's injured, but he's going to be okay, but quick thinking on his part. He was just listening to some tunes while he was fishing. I didn't know he'd need those to call 911. Because he was pinned under a boulder. Good God. All right. And do you have a very unusual coffee order? That if someone was taking an order for coffee at work, you'd probably not say it because it would be embarrassing. Well, evidently, coffee order embarrassment is a thing. They polled about 1,500 U.S. coffee drinkers. That would be me. Probably you, too. And they basically said, do we judge orders on their specific coffee preferences? Turns out we do. Secret orders, they say, can range from maple syrup in your coffee to peanuts to double espresso.

0: with five sugars. Dang. Butter. Yeah, can you put a stick of butter in my coffee? That sounds delicious. Caramel syrup and a whole lot. Well, caramel syrup's pretty common, but there you go. Still, all of these instances that I mentioned to me, still not as weird and better than pumpkin spice. I still can't believe that's a thing, but it is. And finally, oh, thank you. Thank you. There is salvation, I think, in the world. I think we're finally coming to our freaking senses on some of this stuff. A new survey of about 2,000 of us, adults that is, found that over half of us do not view social media influencing as a legitimate career. Hell, most of us don't even look at this as a legitimate job. They say 32% of these people say it doesn't even qualify as real work. One in three Americans would not support their child if that's the field they wanted to go into, although 43% said that they actually would. So the influencers. Oh, where did you find that at? Well, I learned it from an influencer over there on the TikTok and the YouTube and the thing. And yeah. So what do you do for a living? I'm an influencer. Oh, so you don't work then.
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0: You know, I don't know about you. It's going to be a nice fall weekend, but I am not ready for the land of the ice and the snow that will follow it. I don't know why. It was just that part of that song that stuck in my head this morning. The land of the ice and snow. No, I'm not ready for that at all. Zeppelin and the Immigrant Song, 100.5 WYMG, Springfield's Classic Rock. It is 8:38 with Lynch and Company. Another round of Celebrity Dirt coming up in about 10 minutes. Diddy is back in solitary because of his evil ways, baby. He was at Camp Cupcake, man, as far as that federal prison with that story I read yesterday. Anyway, I'll recap that and tell you what's going on there. Jim Carrey officially got married earlier this week. We'll talk about that. And Halle Berry has been now accused of child abuse. Whoa. Yeah, I'll tell you what that's all about, too. Coming up in Celebrity Dirt in about 10 minutes here on YMG.
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0: Alan Parsons Project and Games People Play, 100.5 WIMG, Springfield's Classic Rock, almost into the weekend. Play whatever kind of games you want to play this weekend. Going to be beautiful. Sunny, 70 today, we'll take that. 46 for a low tonight. Yeah, that's a little chillier than I expected, but that's all right. It's going to warm back up for the weekend. 73 tomorrow, 77 on Sunday, 71 on Monday, 73 on Tuesday. Lots of sun, no rain in the forecast, but we've actually cooled down. It was in the 60s when I came in this morning. It's 58 now in the Ebolt Supply Studio at WIMG. That's all right. Once that sun gets going, it'll warm back up today. And a nice-looking weekend in store for us. So that will take it for sure. 8:47 here with Lynch & Company. I've got 100 minutes of nonstop classic rock for your workday. All set to go. Let's do some celebrity dirt, and then I'll get the tunes going here.
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0: Boy, that story yesterday from NBC News about Diddy and him living a life of luxury behind bars, massages and people cooking for him and cleaning for him. And he had a cell phone and a tablet. And, well, Sean Diddy Combs has been placed back in solitary confinement at Fort Dix Federal Prison in New Jersey. This follows that NBC News report that he was living large behind bars. And they're like, no, you can't do that. So, yeah. He'll be all by himself for a little while. He can immerse himself in his own thoughts for a little bit. Jim Carrey is married. Congratulations. 64 years old, his longtime girlfriend in a small private Los Angeles ceremony earlier this week. Spokesperson for him confirmed everything to People magazine. The couple was first photographed together in 2022. They've kept their relationship out of the spotlight. He's kind of a private person, Jim. He's become that as he gets older because, you know, you want to live a life and not always be under public scrutiny, I guess, which is hard to do when you're that big of a star. But anyway, congratulations to the happy couple. Nicolas Cage has taken the Marvel Cinematic Universe to task. I don't disagree, but I'm entertained by the movies. Nicolas Cage took a little swipe at the Marvel Universe at a fan expo in Dallas. He calling it a well-funded, glorified WWE, meaning wrestling. The actor, a self-described comic book fan, yeah, he's really into that stuff, said he watches these 50-plus, otherwise intelligent, remarkably gifted actors putting on these ridiculous outfits, and he can't help but think it's professional wrestling. And I really don't think he's wrong in that, sort of. He praised Marvel's earlier storytelling, but urged a return to character-driven narratives. He says it's getting just too over the top and all that stuff out there. So, but yeah, you know, he's part of the Marvel Cinematic Universe a little bit. He's dabbled in it. So careful. Don't bite the hand that feeds you there, buddy. Bradley Cooper is heading to Paramount's G.I. Joe reboot. He's going to be taking on the role of Field Commander Duke in the upcoming movie. So that was released yesterday. Olivier? Olivier Martinez has filed for temporary restraining order against his ex-wife, Halle Berry, accusing her of abusing their 12-year-old son. He says that she jumped on him, put her hands around his neck, choked him back on September 26th. He's also seeking sole custody of the young man. So, yeah, that's wild. See how that plays out. All right, happier news. Celebrity birthdays to pass along to you today. Annie Leibovitz, celebrity photographer, 77 years old today. Kelly Ripa, live with Kelly and Ryan. Well, it was Kelly and Regis and then Kelly and Ryan. Now it's Kelly and Mark, her hubby. Anyway, she's 56 today. Sting from The Police is 75 today. Don McLean, Mr. American Pie, he's 81 years old today. Tiffany, remember her from the 80s? Got her big break from playing mall food courts. The less time you've been in a mall food court. Anyway, Tiffany is 55 years old today. And even Mike Rutherford of Genesis and then later Mike and the Mechanics. Mike Rutherford, 76 years old today. And there you go. Excuse me. Your celebrity dirt this morning, all set there. And I'm all set to go with 100 minutes of nonstop classic rock for your workday. Have a wonderful rest of your Friday. Have a great weekend, everybody. I'll see you Monday right here on YMG.
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Good morning, it's Sonia. Happy Friday. 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

0: 5 WYMG. Hey, it's Sonia. So this weekend, there are a lot of activities going on in and around Springfield. 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
8: WYMG weather. We've got cloudy skies. Clearing as the day goes on. High of 69. And then clear and chilly tonight. Down to 47.
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0: Do Ya from ELO on Springfield's Classic Rock 100.5 WYMG. So Jeff Lynne of ELO has presumably finished touring. The latest incarnation of the band was called Jeff Lynne's ELO, and he did the Over and Out tour. He said it was his final tour of North America that happened back in 2024. He is an amazing musician and producer. He's worked with a lot of different bands throughout the years, most notably Tom Petty.
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3: WYMG forecast gradually clearing today with highs near 69 degrees clear and down to 47 overnight.
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4: WYMG weather, it's going to be chilly overnight. We are down to 47 degrees, and then tomorrow sunny with a high of 71.
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0: 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I need to find time to get to the movies this weekend. Verity is in theaters. Are you familiar with this? Do you read Colleen Hoover at all? That was the first Colleen Hoover book that I read, and I loved it. Still my favorite from her. Now it's a movie with Anne Hathaway. I would not be surprised if this does very, very well at the box office this weekend.
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0: And now, YMG describes the proper way to eat a cozy dog. 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Oh, and to avoid choking, slide that last bite down with your fingers to the end of the stick.
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0: 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WYMG weather cooling off tonight, 47 degrees overnight, and then tomorrow sunny with a high of 71.
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0: 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So I found a map online put out by the Farmer's Almanac. You know, they've been around since 1818. And according to them, the first snowfall of the year should occur for us sometime late November, early December. And they're not even saying whether it's going to be like a giant storm, but just the first snowfall in general. I mean, it's already chilling out quite a bit. We're already going to be in the 40s overnight tonight.
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0: 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I died and you watched. 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

0: U2, Mysterious Ways. Springfield's Classic Rock, 100.5 WYMG. Their next album is called Carnival de Luz. It comes out on November 13th. Larry Mullen Jr. is behind the drum kit again. He missed their entire Vegas residency back in 23 and 24 because of a neck injury. He had severe pain linked to a congenital fusion in his neck, and it worsened. He ended up having a procedure to correct it and had to come back from that. I love him. I love the whole band. But he is such an amazing drummer. I am glad to hear he is able to play again and very much looking forward to that album next month.
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14: WYMG forecast 47 overnight, but back up to 71 tomorrow under sunny skies.
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The Fighting Illini play Purdue. Game's tomorrow, Memorial Stadium. 3:15 kickoff on the Big Ten Network.

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0: Wish You Were Here, Pink Floyd, wrapping up 30 minutes of nonstop classic rock on 100.5 WYMG. It's JJ. Now, you told your kids to be careful what they post on social media, right? Yeah, I know I told mine too, because companies look at that before they hire you. Well, the Portland Trail Blazers NBA team did not look before, they looked after. See, they introduced their brand new play-by-play announcer yesterday morning. Then they looked. And they fired the guy before lunchtime because they found some really offensive posts he made when he was a teenager 10 years ago. Yeah. And they're scrambling to find a new play-by-play guy before their preseason starts next Wednesday. Whoops.
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0: 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I've got two. 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

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Yeah, huh? The Bears play the Jets Sunday afternoon. Who you got, huh? And in the other games, too. Go make your picks. 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

0: 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Do the Abraham Lincoln actors wear top hats?
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0: You wait almost 4 minutes for the drum solo, didn't you? Phil Collins wrapping up 30 minutes of nonstop classic rock on WYMG, getting you this close to the weekend. Yes, and I found this dude on Facebook. Looks like Waldo, you know, but he doesn't have the stocking cap on or the red and white striped shirt. His name is Farbsy, and he has some inside information about a holiday coming up you and I might want to celebrate. Here.
1: National Slap Your Annoying Coworker Day is on Friday, October 23rd this year. So if you're thinking, you know what, I don't know if I have anybody that I want to slap this year, that's totally fine. I would just recommend not going into work that day.
0: 3 weeks from today. And so I'm legally clear here. Farbsy told you to do that. I did not.
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WIMG Drive at 5:30 minutes of nonstop classic rock to get you into the weekend and away from work. And it's homecoming weekend over in Urbana-Champaign. But I'm glad I play Purdue. That's what they act like anyway. Purdue, yeah. Memorial Stadium is going to be hopping tomorrow. 3:15 kickoff on the Big Ten Network.

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It's 100.5 WIMG. Chatham, Springfield.

That's for the weekend. Yeah. Oh, pop a cold one. Yeah. 30 minutes of nonstop classic rock from the drive at 5. And I got a song to make you say wow from Black Sabbath right after Bad Company on WYMG.

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Oh, man, enjoy the weekend. Come back for Lynch & Company again Monday morning from 6 until 9. Clips and celebrity dirt and the dumb news. This morning's talking about half of us don't think social media influencing is a real job. Only half? I think that number's low. Social media influencers are idiots.

0: Have a cigar. There's Pink Floyd wrapping up 30 minutes of nonstop classic rock in the drive at 5 on WIMG. It's JJ. You told your kids to be careful what they post on social media, right? I know I told mine too, because companies look at that stuff before they hire you. Except the Portland Trailblazers, they don't look before, they look after. See, they introduced their brand new play-by-play announcer yesterday morning. Then they looked. Yeah, and fired the guy before lunchtime because they found some really offensive posts he made 10 years ago when he was a teenager. Yeah. Now they're scrambling to find a new play-by-play announcer before the preseason starts next Wednesday. Ouch.
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3: WYMG weather, clear skies tonight, down to 45, then a beautiful weekend, a beautiful week ahead. Sunny, 74 tomorrow and 76 on Sunday. 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

0: 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That's why they call him the Professor of Rock. And you'll believe me as soon as you hear one thing he says. 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

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And when your friends come over to the house this weekend, do they have to take their shoes off when they come in? Or can they leave them on? 70% of us say shoes off in the house. They obviously don't have dogs.

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1: This

0: Aerosmith and Back in the Saddle, wrapping up 30 minutes of nonstop classic rock on WIMG. It's the weekend. I found this dude on Facebook. He looks like Waldo, literally, without the stocking cap or the red and white striped shirt. His name's Farbsy. And he has he found a holiday coming up that you may want to celebrate here.
1: National Slap Your Annoying Coworker Day is on Friday, October 23rd this year. So if you're thinking, you know what? I don't know if I have anybody that I want to slap this year. That's totally fine. I would just recommend not going into work that day.
0: National Slap Your Annoying Coworker Day. 3 weeks from today. But so I'm legally clear here. Farbsy told you to do that. I did not.
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1: WIMG weather, clear night tonight, down to 45, then a sunny weekend, and sunny week after that, too. Yeah, look at there, 74 tomorrow and 76 Sunday. 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

0: 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And the Bears play the Jets Sunday at Soldier Field. 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
8: 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That's 544-2122.
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I saw something that said, may whatever is bothering you today turn into a fart and leave your body near someone you dislike. 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